by the boys a shout. He bought an extra dozen and put them in a pouch. Then he gave a grin and left the pub, hopping with a slouch.

0: about the strangest thing you ever will see. 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

Applications are now open for Melbourne Awards, celebrating the people, organisations and ideas shaping our city for the better. 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

The boy cleared out for the city from his farm around harvest time. They were Scots of the Riverina, and to run from home was a crime. The old man burned his letters, the first and last he burned, and scratched his name from the Bible while the old girl's back was turned. A year went by, then another. There were calls from the firing line. They'd heard the boy had enlisted, but the old man gave no sign, for his name must never be mentioned in that farm by Gundagai. Scots of the Riverina, with ever the church hard by. When the boy came home for his final, the township's bonfires burned. His mother's arms were around him while the old man's back was turned. The daughters begged for pardon, but the old man raised his hand. A Scot of the Riverina, he was hard to understand.

went to the church. A hurricane lamp in the rafters dimly burned, and the old man died at the table while the old girl's back was turned. Face down on his bare arms folded, he sank into his wild grey hair. On the table an open Bible with a name rewritten there.

0: entrapped.
1: Good morning, I'm Donna Sirimana. One Nation leader Pauline Hanson has declared she has what it takes to become Prime Minister. The minor party has enjoyed a rapid surge in popularity, consistently outperforming the coalition in the polls. The Queensland Senator says she's considering running in a lower house seat, which would allow her to become PM. Ms Hanson has told Sky News she has the capacity to excel in the top job.
2: Do I want to be Prime Minister? Mm-hmm. Well, I tell you what, I won't knock the job, Andrew, because I believe that I have the ability to do it. I'm not going to underestimate myself or say, no, I can't do it.
1: Meantime, Pauline's daughter, Lee Hanson, has told Luke Grant her mother hasn't made up her mind yet.
3: As we move closer to the election, it is an option. She's obviously will make her, will consider the what's the right approach. Is she the right person to lead this country if that were to arise and if she could become PM?
1: Australia, the US and Great Britain have committed to developing new underwater drones as part of the AUKUS agreement. The initiative comes under Pillar 2 of the alliance, which focuses on creating advanced weapon systems. It's hoped the new technology will better protect undersea cables and engage in surveillance missions. Defence Minister Richard Marles says it will enhance the capability of all three nations.
4: Is a momentous occasion in what is the AUKUS journey. This is the three countries putting real money behind a capability that we will put into the hands of the warfighter next year.
1: An Australian man says he is extremely relieved after a group of men stuck in a louse cave managed to escape. At least five villagers became trapped by flash flooding after they'd entered the cave to look for gold. Cave diver Josh Richard says crews will remain on the ground to look for two other men who may also be stuck.
5: The divers are going to remain here, or at least some of the divers are going to remain here to assist that search if we're needed. Again, really hope we're not needed because this is pretty awful stuff. But if we are needed, there will be several of us that are remaining here.
1: Critics claim new university funding arrangements will severely limit spots for domestic students in major cities. The managed growth funding regime is expected to be fully implemented by the start of 2027. The government maintains the system will ensure more disadvantaged students can undertake tertiary education.
6: Checking sport, I'm Dusty Fitzpatrick. The Dockers have secured their spot as premiership favourites with a 25-point win over the Lions at the Gabba. Tensions flared in the second quarter. A vicious brawl in left many condoning the behaviour of players on both sides. Richmond coach Adam Uze didn't hide his disappointment last night following a brutal reality check against Sydney. The Swans flew ahead to take a 114-point lead, and all eyes on Perth tonight when the embattled Bombers take on the Eagles in their first match since coach Brad Scott was sacked. That's the latest.

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0: Good morning, I'm Donna Sirimana. Australia, Britain and the United States will develop underwater drones as part of the AUKUS pact. The new project announced in Singapore falls under Pillar 2 of the agreement, which aims to create sophisticated military technology. All three countries again backed plans for US Virginia-class nuclear-powered submarines to be sold to Australia in the 2030s. Four survivors have been rescued from a flooded cave in Laos a day after another was pulled out. Five men had been trapped for more than a week after becoming stuck while looking for gold. Two others who were part of the group are still missing. A peak travel body is lobbying for a do not travel warning currently in place for major Middle Eastern airports to be downgraded. The Travel Industry Association claims the alert affects those who just want to pass through major transit hubs like Dubai. The push comes as thousands of Australians prepare to head off to Europe for summer. A report has found attitudes about gender, sex and relationships are being formed earlier than ever. University of Melbourne researchers say young people now start forming romantic relationships as young as 10. Our Watch Chief Executive Patty Kinnersley says it's important proper guidance is given to younger Australians.
1: We know that young people are going to continue to access information about relationships, sex, dating and consent online.
0: Queensland RSPCA says DVF Prevention Month is a significant time to remind people help is always available. The organisation's Pet Crisis Program provides emergency boarding and vet care for animals belonging to people fleeing domestic and family violence. General Manager Troy Davies says in the last 12 months they've helped 166 pets and their owners.
2: About 90% of animals that are referred to us are reclaimed from the program once those people who have left that family and domestic violence situation have found new circumstances in which to live.
0: Queensland's CFMEU Commission of Inquiry will now run until late 2027. An 18-month investigation has been granted so investigators can look further into allegations of union corruption.
3: Checking sport, I'm Dusty Fitzpatrick. The Dockers have secured their spot as premiership favourites with a 25-point win over the Lions at the Gabba. Tensions flared in the second quarter. A vicious brawl-in left many condoning the behaviour of players on both sides. Richmond coach Adam Uze didn't hide his disappointment last night following a brutal reality check against Sydney. The Swans flew ahead to take a 114-point lead, and all eyes on Perth tonight when the embattled Bombers take on the Eagles in their first match since coach Brad Scott was sacked. That's the latest.

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1: Okay, let's go on.
2: It's important to acknowledge the traditional people of Melbourne, which are the Wurundjeri people. So here's Mayor doing an acknowledgement of country.
1: Thank you. Now it's me, everybody. I wish to acknowledge the traditional people, the Wurundjeri people. Acknowledge the traditional music and dance have occurred for thousands of years, and I pay my respect to the elders, past and present. Thank you. Love you all.
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4: 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You know, Sweet Lips.
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4: That's him. Jim Reed. Oh, no. The Beatles really not.
5: Will you still need me? 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

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'Cause all I need is my machine and a little high octane gasoline, and get your hands off.

0: Hello, listeners. Here's with the songs that we just played. That's really loud. Rolling Down the Hills, Carly Simone. Oh, okay, Simon. Rolling Down the Road, Slim Dusty. Rolling with the Flow, Charlie Rich. Rolling Down the Highway, The Mighty Mustangs. Rolling Free, Johnny Cash. High Rollin' Sherbet. Rollin' Road Train, Dean Perrott. Rollin' Wheel, Reg Poole. The cover of the Rolling Stones, Dr. Hook. Okay. That's all. How was your week, listeners? Hopefully it was good. Did you just hear that voice crack?
1: No, I'm laughing because you said hope.

0: hopefully, hopefully.
1: That's how I say good. Hopefully.
0: Oh. Yeah, I do hope you had a good positive week and a
1: deadly.
0: Cool and deadly one as well. That's exactly right, grand girl.
1: It's so cold outside.
0: It's freezing cold. Like, it's that cold, I bet you can't beat this line. It's that cold that my tonsils are falling out of my toes. Hmm. Beat that one. Say, it's that cold. Nah, wait, no, I reckon no, I've won.
1: It's that cold that I have to wear three socks.
0: Oh, my one was funnier. Come on. Tonsils are falling out of my toes.
1: No, it's not.
0: Yes, it was.
1: It's so cold I could turn into Jack Frost.
0: Oh, okay. I like that one. We'll put that one up on there.
1: Yeah.
0: Alrighty, it is your not your usual request week because last week was
1: usual.
0: Yes, that's right. So let's go with not your usual quizzes. The opening theme of this sitcom describes an accidental 3-hour tour gone completely wrong. Do you know what show we're talking about? The opening theme of this sitcom describes an accidental 3-hour tour gone wrong. Where they got a call?
1: 94711305 or 1-800-566-743.
0: That's exactly right. And I got a new doobalacky this week. So we shouldn't have the freezing in waiting for songs and
1: you
0: all that.
1: You actually got that for Christmas?
0: Yeah, shush. But what happens is I get real stressed when I have to learn new technology. So I have to do it when my mind and heart is okay, yeah?
1: Yeah.
0: Otherwise I cry, I throw tantrums, I ripped the curtains off all the neighbours' houses.
1: I've never seen you do that. No,
0: probably exaggerated. Yep. But I do get a bit stressed about just an upgrade of technology when you've been doing the same technology for, you know, a good couple of years. But today I woke up and thought, exactly that, grand girl. I'm going to get my new iPad out of its box. It's been sitting there for about 6 months.
1: 2 years.
0: 2 years. Okay. And then that might stop all the issues that I had last week. Shame job last week. Embarrassing job on me. Shame. So this iPad is good. It's really good.
1: It's the like only, a new one.
0: It's brand new. But the only problem is I don't have I've got to have a 2-pronged connector so I can keep that charged.
1: Like it's not like the old one.
0: No, it's not going to freeze mid-song. Yeah, well, I hope not anyway. We'll see if it was the old iPad or if it was my membership. But I do have to get, after radio, go hunting for the 2-prong so I can charge it at the same time so it don't go flat on me and I can play music from it. But I'm excited because I think it's okay. I think it's going to work just fine. All right, so not your usual song week. We'll do the quiz again, give you the phone number to call to us and I'll play Jigsaw with Sky High. Yeah, I think that's it. Alrighty, so you're telling me the opening theme of this sitcom that describes an accidental 3-hour tour that went wrong.
1: 94711305 or 1-800-566-743. Here's Sky Hun. Hi.

Mum and Dad and Denny saw the passing out parade at Puckapunyal. It was a long march from cadets. The 6th Battalion was the next to tour, and it was me who drew the card. We did Canungra, Shoalwater before we left.

Frankie, drinking tinnies in the Grand Hotel on a 36-hour rec leave in Funtown. And I can still hear Frankie lying screaming in the jungle till the morphine came and killed the bloody round.

0: Congratulations, Cliff. Wait, sorry. No, I said that so wrong. Here were the songs that were just played. Congratulations, Cliff Richards. Tell Laura I Love Her. Ricky Valens, did I say it? Yeah. Johnny Angel, yeah. Shelly Fabrez. I Was Only 19. Red Gum for Dave D. Moonshadow, Cat Stevens, Doctor Orders, Carol Douglas, The Skyboat Song, The Corries, The Quiz Man.
1: The quiz. Hey, they can hear the music proper way now.
0: Okay.
1: They can, because silly me, bragging about my new doobalacky, had realised I hadn't turned it up. And you know, I had the gut feeling I didn't do it right. But anyway, I've done it right now. I should say less muck-ups. I'm not going to say no more muck-ups because I'm never perfect, seriously. Anyway, let's get the quiz. The opening theme of this sitcom describes an accidental three-hour tour gone wrong. What it is? It was Gilligan's Island. Well done to you, Cousin Ed out of Dallas, Dave D, Maggie from Richmond, and Barry from East Bentley. The listeners are on the scoreboard. Polly and Grengirl? Not.
0: We need to give them a harder one.
1: Okay, let's see if this one is. An elegant woman tosses her hat in the air while this upbeat theme celebrates city life and independence. Ooh, what show's that one? Where an elegant woman tosses her hat at the start of it in the air while this upbeat theme celebrates city life and independence.
0: 94711305 or 1-800-566-743.
1: Put us on the scoreboard.
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0: My name is Alana Cole. I'm the managing director of Queerly Represent Me. 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
1: It's a long straight road and the engine is deep. I can't help thinking of a good night.

0: Welcome back, listeners. You just heard Max's two requests. Barry Sadler? Is that?
1: Yep.
0: Wait, let me just redo that. You just heard Max's two requests, Barry Sadler of singing the ballad of the Green Beret and Sink of Bismarck by Johnny Horton. The Dallas Mob requested two Slim Dusty tracks, Lights on the Hill and Biggest Disappointment. The Baroness Bentley, hope you enjoyed Cliff Richard singing Theme, Dream, and Roy Orbos. Orbison singing Only the Lonely. The quiz. Welcome again, listeners. Another point I hear.
1: Did you say welcome again?
0: Yeah, because you put a C there. Oh. Well done again, listeners.
1: Work it out. That's the point. Alrighty. What was the quiz? Yes. Are you happy for the listeners getting points? What did you just say to them, listeners? Well done again, listeners. You did too. Might have lost my team member.
0: Oh, what?
1: My supporter. Thanks to Lois from Coburg and Cousin It for getting that quiz right to put the listeners on the scoreboard yet again. An elegant woman tosses her hat into the air while this upbeat theme celebrates city life and independence. What it is the Mary Tyler Moore Show. Well done, I suppose so. Better follow grand girl's happiness and fairness, I suppose. Okay, your next quiz. Hopefully this one gets a bit harder. I doubt it. This theme song follows a poor rural family whose lifestyle is completely changes. That's the only clue you're getting. This theme song follows a poor rural family whose lifestyle is completely changed.
0: 947-11305 or 1-800-566-743.
1: Yeah. Do you hear that? Do you need me to tell you the quiz again? Yeah? Alrighty. This theme song follows a poor rural family whose lifestyle has completely changed. Lois from Coburg, here are your two requests.

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And now I'm back to let you know I can really shake 'em down.

0: you, Max, for those two tracks for me. Thank you. No. You gave me the wrong one.
1: No, because you picked the wrong one.
0: Oh.
1: Not paying attention.
0: Please, Mr. Postman, The Marvelettes, My Girl, The Temptation. For Gaston, we played Z Moto Motown songs, The Spinners. The Spinners for Gaston. Oh yeah, okay. With Working My Way Back to You, and Stevie Wonder with Uptight. Then for Lewis and Cobb, not Lewis, Lois. Then for Lois and Coburg, hope you enjoyed Beg, Borrow, and Steal by Ohio. Oh, Express. And Every Mother's Son with Come On Down to My Boat Baby. Quiz, Nanny.
1: I actually wrote Betty on my one, but it's Baby. Come On Down to My Boat Baby. Oh, I don't know why you get all happy about the quizzes. We don't get any points. What was it? Oh, yeah. This theme song follows a poor rural family whose lifestyle has completely changed. Who am I referring to? Well, Maggie from Richmond knows. Barry from East Bentley knows. Gaston from St. Albans knows. Cousin It and Brian from Dallas knows. And Earthman from Dandenong knows.
0: Nose, huh? You get it?
1: No, not the nose or eyes or ears.
0: Oh.
1: They know. The head. No. You're right. It is about the head. But it's not the eyes and ears or nose. They know.
0: Head, shoulders, knees and toes, knees and toes.
1: Listeners knows, listeners knows. They got it right. It was, they were following, the poor rural family was the Beverly Hillbillies. Let's go with your next one, listeners. This opening sitcom explains a complicated blended family using cheerful harmonies and a nine-square grid. Give me a call if you think you know the answer to that one.
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1: Wow, I'll say it again. 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I think you know. 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
0: Do you want to hear me?
1: Go.
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1: 1-800-566-743. Ooh, very good. I can't beat the listeners and get scores, so I'm trying to beat you, grand girl. But you just seem to be outdoing me. All righty, let's. Anyway, where are we? We are at Earthman from Dandenong. I've got your David Bowie track. I haven't heard this one for a long time. It is called China Girl. Let's have a listen.

Snowy River, up by Kosciuszko's side, where the hills are twice as steep and twice as rough, where a horse's hooves strike firelight from the Flintstones every stride,

to try for fancy riding now. And Clancy, you must wheel them, try and wheel them to the right, and ride boldly, lad, and never fear the spills. For never yet was rider that could keep that mob in sight if once they gained the shelter of those hills.

stockwhip as he met them face to face. Then they halted for a moment while he swung the dreaded lash, but they saw their well-beloved mountain full in view. And they charged beneath the stockwhip with a sharp and sudden dash, and off into the mountain scrub they flew.

man among them still, as he raced across the clearing in pursuit. Then they lost him for a moment, where two mountain gullies met, in the ranges over the final glimpse reveals.

Kosciuszko, where the pine-clad ridges raise their torn and rugged battlements on high, where the air is clear as crystal and the white stars fairly blaze at midnight in the cold and frosty sky.

0: Hello, welcome back, listeners. Here's are the songs that were just played. Little Bootsy Brown, Johnny Richardson, It's Never Goodbye, I don't know how to say that name, Nana.
1: What?
0: It's Never Goodbye.
1: Oh, Nigeria.
0: Nigeria Diamond for Tracy and Les in Diamond Creek. The Man from Snowy River. Slim Dusty and Henry Lawson for Max. The Dallas Mob, Commonweal. Then for Earthman, we play China Girl by David Bowie. Hope you enjoyed that request, Earthman. Cheerio, Nan.
2: Cheerios. Okay, the Westgate Mob send the cheerio out to the Braybrook Mob and then extended on to Darlene and Harry in Braybrook. Oh, yeah, hang on. And then they say hello to the Dallas Mob, Brian and the Dallas Mob, and Gwenny from Collingwood, who we haven't heard long time no hear. Bless. Alrighty, the quiz. Oh, cousin, you got the quiz right. The opening sitcom explains a complicated blended family using cheerful harmonies and a square grid, a nine square grid where they're all singing. What song are they singing? It's a story of a lovely lady who was bringing up three very lovely girls.
0: Is that the quiz?
2: What's the answer?
0: Can I say the
2: quiz? Yes, you can say
0: Brady that. Bunch.
2: That's right. And Cousin It was the only one who got that one right. Let's move in alongin to your nextin songin. I'm a poet and I don't know it.
0: Oh.
2: Okay. This ad. We're going to old time, old school ads back in the day. I don't think you'd know this one, grand girl.
0: Are you sure?
2: I'm positive. But let's see if the listeners do. This ad taught the world that things go better with it. And it's a Christmas marketing. And its Christmas marketing helped help cement the modern image of Santa Claus. I'll say it again, listeners. This ad taught the world that things go better with it, and its Christmas marketing helped cement the modern image of Santa Claus. What is the commercial that I am talking about? Old school commercial.
0: Sorry. 9471-1305 or 1-800-566-743.
2: That's it. Let's see if you know. We're going into old school commercials. Here's We Built a Bungalow, Johnny Lang.

She's a barmaid in a West Texas dance hall. She's there every night

0: 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My name is Kimberly Namanya.
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0: We are back, listeners. Here's the songs that we just played. Sorry. Marie, His Latest Flame. Elvis for Pat and East Bentley. June Bride and Just Like Romeo and Juliet by The Reflections. She's in Love with Rodeo Man, Don Williams, and Careless Hands, Tomei for the Dallas Mob. We Built a Bungalow by Johnny Long for Yunnan. Quiz.
1: Aw, thank you. That's the cutest song. Max said, play yourself a song, and that's what I played. We Built a Bungalow by Johnny Long. Cutest, cutest song. Hey, there's another rhyme. Hey, guess what? Oh, no, we're not on the scoreboard. That's what I'm telling you. We're not on the scoreboard.
0: We're so bad at this.
1: We are bad at it. So, this ad taught the world that things go better with it, and its Christmas marketing helped cement the modern image of Santa Claus. What was the commercial? It was Coca-Cola. Well done to you, Barry from East Bentley, Max the Pieman, Cousin Ip, Margie from Richmond. Do you know that was the first image of modern-day Santa that Coca-Cola played, put on TV? And so from there on, that's the Santa we're all kind of used to.
0: Coca-Cola Santa.
1: That Coca-Cola Santa, modern one, exactly. Coca-Cola. So I wonder what the ancient one looked like. Interesting. Alrighty, moving on. We're going to hang around a little bit longer, grand girl.
0: Yay.
1: Because me and you mucked up, tossed upside down, went run into walls, went over hills and everything.
0: Went downstairs. Fell downstairs.
1: Fell downstairs. Anyway, we're here for another half an hour.
0: Yay.
1: Let's go with your next quiz, listeners. A cowboy became one of the world's most recognisable mascots in this history for this advertisement. Oh, all right, I've got to really say that again before Grand Girl gives you the phone number. A cowboy was the image.
0: Yep, a cowboy.
1: It was one of the world's most recognisable mascot for advertising this product. Back in the day, not recently, back in the day. God, I'd love to see the ad. I do remember it. Okay, so you need to remember it if you want a point, or if you don't want me and Grand Girl to get on the scoreboard today. That's why I'm going another half an hour, because I want to get on the scoreboard.
0: Yep, we still got half an hour, so we could still get on the scoreboard.
1: Of course we could. Oh, the phone's ringing. I don't think so. I think somebody knows the ad.
0: Maybe, though, maybe.
1: So we're looking for the mascot that had a cowboy that was most recognisable in the history of this advertisement. Give us a call.
0: 947-1305,
1: 1-800-566-743. Yeah, 1-800-566-743, says Grand Girl. Alrighty, I might play a marmalade.
0: Marmalade.
1: Marmalade. You know the marmalade?
0: You know the food?
1: Yeah, I know. All blood die. Let's have a listen to that one.

Joseph runs the old place in a free and easy style. And if you're in town, try their tucker. Old mate, it's first-class grub. And you know the beers 1 cent cheaper down at Joe McGuire's.

and your heart filled with pain, shall I come back? 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Oh, Lord, Lord. I wonder. You know, someone said, the world's a stage and each must play a part. Oh, God. Oh, man, I tell you. Woo, Lord. And I had no cause to die. Swing it, baby. Shall I come back again? Tell me, dear, are you lonesome?

0: Anyway, welcome back, listeners. We just played Country Junction. What, Nanny? You're making faces at me, Nanny.
1: Not.
0: Country Junction?
2: Junction, yes.
0: Tennessee. Is that a three? That's a three, Nan. Or is that an end? Tennessee and Ford.
2: E.
0: And
2: Tennessee E Ford.
0: Oh, Tennessee E Ford. Your E's the wrong way. The Black Tracker by Cole Hardy for the Dallas Mob. I'm an Old Cowhand. Cowhand? By Sonny Rollins for Earthmen. Margie in Richmond. Hope you had a good laugh with Elvis as he was trying to get through. Are you lonesome tonight? For Max, we played The Girl in Your Arms, Cliff Richard, and Joey McGuire, Pub by Slim Dusty. Then you heard Pretty Flamingo by Manfred Mann. Oh, bloody Bob. Oh, bloody Bob.
1: I'm not helping you.
0: Okay, wait. Oh, bloody, oh, blada. The Marmalades.
1: Yes, oh, blada. Yes.
0: Yes.
1: The Marmalades. Cool. Lot of songs there. The quiz. So, a cowboy became one of the world's most recognisable mascot in history for this advertisement. What it was Marlboro, the old Marlboro cigarettes. Well done to you, Barry from East Bentley, and Dave D. And I do got to say the Brady Bunch one. No, which one was it? Oh, the Coca-Cola one was Dave D as well. I just forgot to pop his name down. That's what happens when phones come and I've got to put songs up and I just, yeah, keeps the brain going. Alrighty. Another one quiz for you listeners. Oh, my God, our half an hour's up, grand girl, and we haven't even got it on the scoreboard.
0: What?
1: No, not happy. We're going to play Isabel from Strathmore, her two songs, and a Coloured Stone track. Alrighty. What brand, so we're sticking with the old way, TV commercials. What brand had a tiny transistor radio hanging from a teenager's wrist in the 60s? Oh, it's not an ad. What brand is the quiz? It's got a tiny transistor radio hanging from a teenager's wrist in the 60s, what brand would you be wearing if you were in the 60s with a tiny transistor radio on your wrist? What brand would that be? Give me a call.
0: 94711305 or 800-566-743.
1: That's right. Isabel from Strathmore. Here's your Julio Iglesias with Crazy.
0: Nanny, you're crazy.
1: You're laughing. You're going to have to say it when we come back. Julio Iglesias.
0: Uh-oh.

So tenderly, your story is nothing more than what you see or what you've done or will become. 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Just wondering. 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Engine hums and bitter dreams grow, heart locked in the Gran Torino. 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

0: concert we just played, the Rivers of Babylon, Bonnie, is that her? Boniem, Hang On Sloopy, the McCoys, For Dave D, Black Boy Coloured Stone, for Max. Wait, by Max or for Max? Okay. Gran Torino by Clint for Clint Eastwood and Jamie Cullum. This song was played recognition of Clint Eastwood Gran Torino by Clint for Clint Eastwood and Jamie Cullum. This song was played recognition of Clint Eastwood's 96th birthday. Then for Isabel in Strathmore, we played Storms Never Last by Skyhooks and Julio singing Crazy. Quiz, the brand of the transistor radio seen on teenagers' wrists in the 60s was the song brand. The Sony brand. We finally got on the scoreboard.
1: Yay.
0: Well, listeners, we've come to the end of today's show. I'm sure Nan is satisfied. She has a point. Otherwise, she would have went for another 30 minutes. Take care, listeners, and thanks for sharing this deadly music with the 3KND family. And don't forget to stay happy, stay safe, and stay positive, and stay cool and deadly. And hang around people who are that are happy, safe, positive, and cool and deadly. See ya. Nan, say bye.
1: Bye, listeners. We'll do it all again next week. Yeah.

0: Hello, I'm Hugh Phillips. The world is waiting to see if two villagers surface from a cave in Asia. Rescue crews in Laos are now entering their 11th day locked in a desperate rescue mission. An Australian cave diver is among the experts on standby today. The team ready to work in damp, dark and dangerous conditions deep inside a cave. Josh Richards says crews will remain on the ground waiting on confirmation that more men are missing.
1: The divers are going to remain here, or at least some of the divers are going to remain here to assist that search if we're needed. Again, really hope we're not needed because this is pretty awful stuff. But if we are needed, there will be several of us that are remaining here.
0: Overnight, five more men were saved. Australia will now buy second-hand submarines under the multi-billion dollar AUKUS agreement. We were supposed to receive a mixture of new and old Virginia-class subs. Defence Minister Richard Marles argues it will streamline servicing. The opposition says measures included in the federal budget will fail to boost housing supply and bring down prices. A three-week inquiry is underway examining the government's push to rein in capital gains and negative gearing concessions. Labor claims the policy changes will produce a mild slowdown in property prices, but Shadow Treasurer Tim Wilson says it misses key factors contributing to market growth.
2: The biggest determinant of house prices is ultimately going to be supply and demand. And what we know is under Labor's budget, there'll be fewer houses built. And we also know that their own budget estimates say they're going to exceed their own migration targets by 90,000. So more people buying fewer homes.
0: One Nation leader Pauline Hanson has declared she has what it takes to become Prime Minister. The minor party has enjoyed a rapid surge in popularity, consistently outperforming the coalition in the polls. The Queensland senator says she is considering running in a lower house seat, which would allow her to become PM. Ms Hanson has told Sky News she has the capacity to excel in the top job.
3: Do I want to be Prime Minister?
4: Mm-hmm.
3: Well, I'll tell you what, I won't knock the job, Andrew, because I believe that I have the ability to do it. I'm not going to underestimate myself or say, no, I can't do it.
0: And 40 people are under investigation after a brawl at a children's suburban soccer game in Sydney's southwest. Checking sport, in AFL action, the Giants-Demons clash is underway. Later, the Eagles face the Bombers. It's the first time West Coast are likely to play in wet conditions this season. The NBA Finals are now locked in. Oklahoma knocked out by San Antonio 111-103. And defending champion Coco Gauff has fallen to Anastasia Potapova in the third round of the French Open. That's the latest. I'm Hugh Phillips.

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1: We'd like at this stage to bring on another very distinguished guest. A great singer of the blues, Sippy Wallace.

now? Just shout it joy, please. Play it now.

0: Hello, I'm Hugh Phillips. A man is wanted, accused of going on a stabbing spree across Melbourne. Police say he stabbed a man in his 40s in Epping before the suspect rammed a house in Dandenong North and allegedly stabbed a woman inside the home. The victim is known to the man and is in a stable condition. The man wanted is described as African in appearance, dressed in a brown shirt and black pants. The Greens claim it's unlikely the ADF will ever receive second-hand submarines from the United States. As part of AUKUS, Australia was supposed to purchase a combination of new and old Virginia-class subs from the US, but now our country will only receive 3 second-hand vessels. Greens defence spokesperson David Shoebridge argues the program is a waste of taxpayer money.
1: What on earth is Labor doing? Spending hundreds of billions of dollars on second-hand Virginia-class subs we're unlikely to ever get, with a basic goal, a core goal for Labor, to involve Australia in a US war on China.
0: Travel industry leaders want the federal government to lower its travel warning for major Middle Eastern transit hubs. Dusty Fitzpatrick explains.
2: A level 4 do not travel alert is in place for transit hubs, including Dubai, following the outbreak of the Iran war. The Travel Industry Association believes the warning should be lowered to allow Australians to pass through with valid insurance. It claims the alert affects travellers who simply want to transit through major airports without stopping in cities and countries in the Middle East. The push comes as thousands of Australians prepare to head off on Euro summer holidays. Dusty Fitzpatrick reporting.
0: The US has carried out another airstrike on a so-called drug boat. American forces claim the vessel was bringing illicit products to the country. 3 people were killed in this attack. It brings the total death toll of such strikes to over 200. There are concerns the outbreak of Ebola in Africa has now jumped continents. One suspected case is being investigated in Sao Paulo in Brazil, with a man now isolating inside a hospital. There are now more than 1,000 confirmed cases and at least 246 deaths in and around the Democratic Republic of Congo. And 20,000 people have packed Paris's streets following their Champions League final win. At least 1,000 have been arrested. Checking sport, the Demons are up against the Giants. Later, the Eagles face the Bombers. West Coast go into the clash with an unchanged lineup. While the Dockers have secured their spot as premiership favourites with a 25-point win over the Lions at the Gabba. Australian tennis star Daria Kasatkina has been knocked out of the French Open by world number one Aryna Sabalenka, the top seed set to take on Japan's Naomi Osaka next. That's the latest. I'm Hugh Phillips.

10-inch record of the band that plays the blues. Well, the band that plays the blues. She just loves my big 10-inch record of

This technique simply took me out of this world. This technique simply took me out of this world. It filled my heart with joy and cheer. It told me the things that I like to hear.

0: Hello, I'm Hugh Phillips. The federal government claims its changes to capital gains tax and negative gearing will have a mild impact on housing affordability. Labor has introduced its legislation into Parliament, which is now undergoing a three-week Senate inquiry. Some modelling suggests the new policies could lower house prices by up to 10%. Housing Minister Claire O'Neill has told the ABC these suggestions are overblown.
1: The tax changes we're making in the budget are not the main driver of that. What house prices in our country move, the biggest driver of them is what goes on with interest rates. Treasury has modelled the impact of our tax changes on house prices. There is a mild affordability impact.
0: A police operation has unfolded in Sydney's southwest after reports of shots fired. Heavily armed officers swarmed a property in Horsley Park, later arresting a 47-year-old man. It's unclear if any shots were actually fired. Australia will now buy second-hand submarines under the multi-billion dollar AUKUS agreement. We were supposed to receive a mixture of new and old Virginia-class subs. Defence Minister Richard Marles argues it will streamline servicing. The Australian Border Force has seized more than 30 kilograms of cocaine hidden within a luxury bus in a WA port. Jack Fenwick reports.
2: Border Force officers inspected the bus in Fremantle on the 6th of May, locating approximately 30 packages all concealed within the roof of the vehicle. Testing on the packages returned a positive result for cocaine with a weight of around 34 kilos. Had the cocaine reached Australian shores, it had an estimated street value of $11 million with the potential for 170,000 street-level deals. Investigations remain ongoing. Jack Fenwick, Perth.
0: Millions of Australians are being warned about wild weather. A so-called bomb cyclone has hit Perth, bringing more than 50 millimetres of rain and gusts over 200 kilometres an hour in a 1-in-5-year storm. The system is picking up pace and heading to South Australia, Victoria, New South Wales, even nudging border towns in Queensland, likely to bring damaging winds, icy cold lows and even alpine snow to those areas. And a plane in the United States has made an emergency landing after an attempted hijacking. Checking sport, in AFL, Fremantle are a game clear atop the AFL ladder after beating Brisbane 103-78. The NBA finals are now locked in. Oklahoma knocked out by San Antonio 111-103. PSG have won back-to-back Champions League titles after defeating Arsenal on penalties. And Pakistan has defeated Australia by 5 wickets in their ODI match. That's the latest. I'm Hugh Phillips.
3: KMD. You're my mom.

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1: Oh my god, Becky, look at her butt. It is so big. She looks like one of those rap guys' girlfriends, but, you know, who understands those rap guys? They only talk to her because she looks like a total prostitute, okay? I mean, her butt is just so big. I can't believe it's just so round. It's like

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And the first time you touched me,

0: Hello, I'm Hugh Phillips. The federal government claims its changes to capital gains tax and negative gearing will have a mild impact on housing affordability. Labor has introduced its legislation into Parliament, which is now undergoing a three-week Senate inquiry. Some modelling suggests the new policies could lower house prices by up to 10%. Housing Minister Claire O'Neill has told the ABC these suggestions are overblown.
1: The tax changes we're making in the budget are not the main driver of that. What house prices in our country move, the biggest driver of them is what goes on with interest rates. Treasury has modelled the impact of our tax changes on house prices. There is a mild affordability impact.
0: A police operation has unfolded in Sydney's southwest after reports of shots fired. Heavily armed officers swarmed a property in Horsley Park, later arresting a 47-year-old man. It's unclear if any shots were actually fired. Australia will now buy second-hand submarines under the multi-billion dollar AUKUS agreement. We were supposed to receive a mixture of new and old Virginia-class subs. Defence Minister Richard Marles argues it will streamline servicing. The Australian Border Force has seized more than 30 kilograms of cocaine hidden within a luxury bus in a WA port. Jack Fenwick reports.
2: Border Force officers inspected the bus in Fremantle on the 6th of May, locating approximately 30 packages all concealed within the roof of the vehicle. Testing on the packages returned a positive result for cocaine, with a weight of around 34 kilos. Had the cocaine reached Australian shores, it had an estimated street value of $11 million, with the potential for 170,000 street-level deals. Investigations remain ongoing. Jack Fenwick, Perth.
0: Millions of Australians are being warned about wild weather. A so-called bomb cyclone has hit Perth, bringing more than 50 millimetres of rain and gusts over 200 kilometres an hour in a one-in-five-year storm. The system is picking up pace and heading to South Australia, Victoria, New South Wales, even nudging border towns in Queensland, likely to bring damaging winds, icy cold lows and even alpine snow to those areas. And a plane in the United States has made an emergency landing after an attempted hijacking. Checking sport, in AFL, Fremantle are a game clear atop the AFL ladder after beating Brisbane 103-78. The NBA finals are now locked in. Oklahoma knocked out by San Antonio 111-103. PSG have won back-to-back Champions League titles after defeating Arsenal on penalties. And Pakistan has defeated Australia by 5 wickets in their ODI match. That's the latest. I'm Hugh Phillips.

0: G'day, I'm Philip Adams and I prattle away on Radio National, a program called Late Night Live, but there's a better radio station than ours. But you, look, if I get caught saying this, I'm in deep doo-doos, but 3KND is the best radio station in the universe. They listen to it in distant galaxies with the same enthusiasm that I do. Good on ya, 3KND.
1: There's a man in New Orleans, he's a rock and roller. He's a guitar man with a great big soul. He lays down a beat like a ton of

Cool and deadly.

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1: Three candy.
2: Do you want a bump?

0: Hello, I'm Hugh Phillips. The federal government claims its changes to capital gains tax and negative gearing will have a mild impact on housing affordability. Labor has introduced its legislation into Parliament, which is now undergoing a three-week Senate inquiry. Some modelling suggests the new policies could lower house prices by up to 10%. Housing Minister Claire O'Neill has told the ABC these suggestions are overblown.
1: The tax changes we're making in the budget are not the main driver of that. What house prices in our country move, the biggest driver of them is what goes on with interest rates. Treasury has modelled the impact of our tax changes on house prices. There is a mild affordability impact.
0: A police operation has unfolded in Sydney's southwest after reports of shots fired. Heavily armed officers swarmed a property in Horsley Park, later arresting a 47-year-old man. It's unclear if any shots were actually fired. Australia will now buy second-hand submarines under the multi-billion dollar AUKUS agreement. We were supposed to receive a mixture of new and old Virginia-class subs. Defence Minister Richard Marles argues it will streamline servicing. The Australian Border Force has seized more than 30 kilograms of cocaine hidden within a luxury bus in a WA port. Jack Fenwick reports.
2: Border Force officers inspected the bus in Fremantle on the 6th of May, locating approximately 30 packages all concealed within the roof of the vehicle. Testing on the packages returned a positive result for cocaine with a weight of around 34 kilos. Had the cocaine reached Australian shores, it had an estimated street value of $11 million with the potential for 170,000 street-level deals. Investigations remain ongoing. Jack Fenwick, Perth.
0: Millions of Australians are being warned about wild weather. A so-called bomb cyclone has hit Perth, bringing more than 50 millimetres of rain and gusts over 200 kilometres an hour in a 1-in-5-year storm. The system is picking up pace and heading to South Australia, Victoria, New South Wales, even nudging border towns in Queensland, likely to bring damaging winds, icy cold lows and even alpine snow to those areas. And a plane in the United States has made an emergency landing after an attempted hijacking. Checking sport. In AFL, Fremantle are a game clear atop the AFL ladder after beating Brisbane 103-78. The NBA finals are now locked in. Oklahoma knocked out by San Antonio 111-103. PSG have won back-to-back Champions League titles after defeating Arsenal on penalties. And Pakistan has defeated Australia by 5 wickets in their ODI match. That's the latest. I'm Hugh Phillips.

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0: Hello, I'm Hugh Phillips. The federal government claims its changes to capital gains tax and negative gearing will have a mild impact on housing affordability. Labor has introduced its legislation into Parliament, which is now undergoing a three-week Senate inquiry. Some modelling suggests the new policies could lower house prices by up to 10%. Housing Minister Claire O'Neill has told the ABC these suggestions are overblown.
1: The tax changes we're making in the budget are not the main driver of that. What house prices in our country move, the biggest driver of them is what goes on with interest rates. Treasury has modelled the impact of our tax changes on house prices. There is a mild affordability impact.
0: A police operation has unfolded in Sydney's southwest after reports of shots fired. Heavily armed officers swarmed a property in Horsley Park, later arresting a 47-year-old man. It's unclear if any shots were actually fired. Australia will now buy second-hand submarines under the multi-billion dollar AUKUS agreement. We were supposed to receive a mixture of new and old Virginia-class subs. Defence Minister Richard Marles argues it will streamline servicing. The Australian Border Force has seized more than 30 kilograms of cocaine hidden within a luxury bus in a WA port. Jack Fenwick reports.
2: Border Force officers inspected the bus in Fremantle on the 6th of May, locating approximately 30 packages all concealed within the roof of the vehicle. Testing on the packages returned a positive result for cocaine with a weight of around 34 kilos. Had the cocaine reached Australian shores, it had an estimated street value of $11 million with the potential for 170,000 street-level deals. Investigations remain ongoing. Jack Fenwick, Perth.
0: Millions of Australians are being warned about wild weather. A so-called bomb cyclone has hit Perth, bringing more than 50 millimetres of rain and gusts over 200 kilometres an hour in a 1-in-5-year storm. The system is picking up pace and heading to South Australia, Victoria, New South Wales, even nudging border towns in Queensland, likely to bring damaging winds, icy cold lows and even alpine snow to those areas. And a plane in the United States has made an emergency landing after an attempted hijacking. Checking sport, in AFL, Fremantle are a game clear atop the AFL ladder after beating Brisbane 103-78. The NBA Finals are now locked in. Oklahoma knocked out by San Antonio 111-103. PSG have won back-to-back Champions League titles after defeating Arsenal on penalties. And Pakistan has defeated Australia by 5 wickets in their ODI match. That's the latest. I'm Hugh Phillips.
3: Cool and deadly.

center. Yeah. Now let that guitar fall in. Oh, yeah.

0: Come on,
1: now, look here. I want that guitar to fall in on that. Tighten it up now. Oh, yeah. Now, tighten up, Augie.

0: Hello, I'm Hugh Phillips. The federal government claims its changes to capital gains tax and negative gearing will have a mild impact on housing affordability. Labor has introduced its legislation into Parliament, which is now undergoing a three-week Senate inquiry. Some modelling suggests the new policies could lower house prices by up to 10%. Housing Minister Claire O'Neill has told the ABC these suggestions are overblown.
1: The tax changes we're making in the budget are not the main driver of that. What house prices in our country move, the biggest driver of them is what goes on with interest rates. Treasury has modelled the impact of our tax changes on house prices. There is a mild affordability impact.
0: A police operation has unfolded in Sydney's southwest after reports of shots fired. Heavily armed officers swarmed a property in Horsley Park, later arresting a 47-year-old man. It's unclear if any shots were actually fired. Australia will now buy second-hand submarines under the multi-billion dollar AUKUS agreement. We were supposed to receive a mixture of new and old Virginia-class subs. Defence Minister Richard Marles argues it will streamline servicing. The Australian Border Force has seized more than 30 kilograms of cocaine hidden within a luxury bus in a WA port. Jack Fenwick reports.
2: Border Force officers inspected the bus in Fremantle on the 6th of May, locating approximately 30 packages all concealed within the roof of the vehicle. Testing on the packages returned a positive result for cocaine, with a weight of around 34 kilos. Had the cocaine reached Australian shores, it had an estimated street value of $11 million, with the potential for 170,000 street-level deals. Investigations remain ongoing. Jack Fenwick, Perth.
0: Millions of Australians are being warned about wild weather. A so-called bomb cyclone has hit Perth, bringing more than 50 millimetres of rain and gusts over 200 kilometres an hour in a one-in-five-year storm. The system is picking up pace and heading to South Australia, Victoria, New South Wales, even nudging border towns in Queensland, likely to bring damaging winds, icy cold lows and even alpine snow to those areas. And a plane in the United States has made an emergency landing after an attempted hijacking. Checking sport, in AFL, Fremantle are a game clear atop the AFL ladder after beating Brisbane 103-78. The NBA finals are now locked in. Oklahoma knocked out by San Antonio 111-103. PSG have won back-to-back Champions League titles after defeating Arsenal on penalties. And Pakistan has defeated Australia by 5 wickets in their ODI match. That's the latest. I'm Hugh Phillips.

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Especially if you're out here saying that you've forgiven someone, but you're really still holding it in on the inside. Shows you don't even know what forgiveness really means. Forgiveness is for us, it's not for them. So tricky.

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I just made it.

Now why you wanna go and do that, love, huh? Now why you wanna go and do that, huh? Now why you wanna go and do that, and do that, and do that?

0: Hello, I'm Hugh Phillips. The federal government claims its changes to capital gains tax and negative gearing will have a mild impact on housing affordability. Labor has introduced its legislation into Parliament, which is now undergoing a three-week Senate inquiry. Some modelling suggests the new policies could lower house prices by up to 10%. Housing Minister Claire O'Neill has told the ABC these suggestions are overblown.
1: The tax changes we're making in the budget are not the main driver of that. What house prices in our country move, the biggest driver of them is what goes on with interest rates. Treasury has modelled the impact of our tax changes on house prices. There is a mild affordability impact.
0: A police operation has unfolded in Sydney's southwest after reports of shots fired. Heavily armed officers swarmed a property in Horsley Park, later arresting a 47-year-old man. It's unclear if any shots were actually fired. Australia will now buy second-hand submarines under the multi-billion dollar AUKUS agreement. We were supposed to receive a mixture of new and old Virginia-class subs. Defence Minister Richard Marles argues it will streamline servicing. The Australian Border Force has seized more than 30 kilograms of cocaine hidden within a luxury bus in a WA port. Jack Fenwick reports.
2: Border Force officers inspected the bus in Fremantle on the 6th of May, locating approximately 30 packages all concealed within the roof of the vehicle. Testing on the packages returned a positive result for cocaine with a weight of around 34 kilos. Had the cocaine reached Australian shores, it had an estimated street value of $11 million with the potential for 170,000 street-level deals. Investigations remain ongoing. Jack Fenwick, Perth.
0: Millions of Australians are being warned about wild weather. A so-called bomb cyclone has hit Perth, bringing more than 50 millimetres of rain and gusts over 200 kilometres an hour in a 1-in-5-year storm. The system is picking up pace and heading to South Australia, Victoria, New South Wales, even nudging border towns in Queensland, likely to bring damaging winds, icy cold lows and even alpine snow to those areas. And a plane in the United States has made an emergency landing after an attempted hijacking. Checking sport, in AFL, Fremantle are a game clear atop the AFL ladder after beating Brisbane 103-78. The NBA finals are now locked in. Oklahoma knocked out by San Antonio 111-103. PSG have won back-to-back Champions League titles after defeating Arsenal on penalties. And Pakistan has defeated Australia by 5 wickets in their ODI match. That's the latest. I'm Hugh Phillips. Three candy.

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Songs that'll make you feel deadly, songs that'll make you want to dance around the house. I'm here and I'm live every Friday afternoon from 2 to 3pm. Koori Classics on 3KND, cool and deadly.

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0: That's all. 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

Open eyes to see ancestors asking many questions. What are these lessons I compressed upon now addresses? Confused tribal diction guesses, anyone's best guesses. Now they got generations seeking mass convalescence. Eucalyptus widow by devious shepherds. Totems taken with no conscience or questions. No concept or consciousness of things before the present. Vacuous and empty like a windswept desert. Harrowing howls under the moon crescent in the noon sunrise. To change the present, rearrange trauma laden. Generations fed up with the focus to be better. Inspired colonial resin, fermented in these strange weathers. Some seeming to get stuck in quagmires. Vision torn and severed, but original lines always remembered. Hold together in the now as we hold on to forevermore treasures. We always remember, I always remember. Yeah, we always remember, why forevermore, yeah. We always remember, why always remember. Yeah, we always remember, why forevermore. But some, they lost frames, claim divine name change. We arrange strange ways, submersed in haze, gray upon halcyon days, health unseen in the maze. Destitute ways, left with the loot and skip frames. Top conditions, formulated wild renditions, play victims in written cinematic systems. But they got it all messed up, land covered in division. Wild incisions, a carnage of innocent victims. Why just sit and wait it for a minute? Spirit get to floating up beyond metropolis, is river locomotion. Hear the trick, release the pain beyond the hocus pocus. Open heart, release into the soul's love and devotion. From eons before to the very present moment, I just sit and analyze, reacquaint and scope. But I'm still here trying to stay blessed, stand strong in spite of stresses. Trickle down, horrific conquest. Another warrior woman, just trying to get rest on this quest. The work, close eyes, focus and catch breath. Stoking fire, containing ashes from the sacred pot. The life dripping down, create the spirit life, yes. We always remember why.

0: Hello, I'm Hugh Phillips. The federal government claims its changes to capital gains tax and negative gearing will have a mild impact on housing affordability. Labor has introduced its legislation into Parliament, which is now undergoing a three-week Senate inquiry. Some modelling suggests the new policies could lower house prices by up to 10%. Housing Minister Claire O'Neill has told the ABC these suggestions are overblown.
1: The tax changes we're making in the budget are not the main driver of that. What house prices in our country move, the biggest driver of them is what goes on with interest rates. Treasury has modelled the impact of our tax changes on house prices. There is a mild affordability impact.
0: A police operation has unfolded in Sydney's southwest after reports of shots fired. Heavily armed officers swarmed a property in Horsley Park, later arresting a 47-year-old man. It's unclear if any shots were actually fired. Australia will now buy second-hand submarines under the multi-billion dollar AUKUS agreement. We were supposed to receive a mixture of new and old Virginia-class subs. Defence Minister Richard Marles argues it will streamline servicing. The Australian Border Force has seized more than 30 kilograms of cocaine hidden within a luxury bus in a WA port. Jack Fenwick reports.
2: Border Force officers inspected the bus in Fremantle on the 6th of May, locating approximately 30 packages all concealed within the roof of the vehicle. Testing on the packages returned a positive result for cocaine with a weight of around 34 kilos. Had the cocaine reached Australian shores, it had an estimated street value of $11 million with the potential for 170,000 street-level deals. Investigations remain ongoing. Jack Fenwick, Perth.
0: Millions of Australians are being warned about wild weather. A so-called bomb cyclone has hit Perth, bringing more than 50 millimetres of rain and gusts over 200 kilometres an hour in a 1-in-5-year storm. The system is picking up pace and heading to South Australia, Victoria, New South Wales, even nudging border towns in Queensland, likely to bring damaging winds, icy cold lows and even alpine snow to those areas. And a plane in the United States has made an emergency landing after an attempted hijacking. Checking sport. In AFL, Fremantle are a game clear atop the AFL ladder after beating Brisbane 103-78. The NBA finals are now locked in. Oklahoma knocked out by San Antonio 111-103. PSG have won back-to-back Champions League titles after defeating Arsenal on penalties. And Pakistan has defeated Australia by 5 wickets in their ODI match. That's the latest. I'm Hugh Phillips.
3: Cool and dead.

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And when you smiled at me, I was under a trance, hypnotized by your looks and the way you are. So kind, so bright, like a shining star. Spent time together, talking, smiling. 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And thinking about how you make me feel. 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You make me wanna be the best person I can. Motivation, inspiration.

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Never care what they say, stay on your grind, and everything will be okay. 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Cause no family should have to bury their loved ones on any given day.

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When you see it in the marches and hear everyone saying, "What do you want?" 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And that big old yellow circle, well, that's because we're children of the sun, all of us.

0: Hello, I'm Hugh Phillips. The federal government claims its changes to capital gains tax and negative gearing will have a mild impact on housing affordability. Labor has introduced its legislation into Parliament, which is now undergoing a three-week Senate inquiry. Some modelling suggests the new policies could lower house prices by up to 10%. Housing Minister Claire O'Neill has told the ABC these suggestions are overblown.
1: The tax changes we're making in the budget are not the main driver of that. What house prices in our country move, the biggest driver of them is what goes on with interest rates. Treasury has modelled the impact of our tax changes on house prices. There is a mild affordability impact.
0: A police operation has unfolded in Sydney's southwest after reports of shots fired. Heavily armed officers swarmed a property in Horsley Park, later arresting a 47-year-old man. It's unclear if any shots were actually fired. Australia will now buy second-hand submarines under the multi-billion dollar AUKUS agreement. We were supposed to receive a mixture of new and old Virginia-class subs. Defence Minister Richard Marles argues it will streamline servicing. The Australian Border Force has seized more than 30 kilograms of cocaine hidden within a luxury bus in a WA port. Jack Fenwick reports.
2: Border Force officers inspected the bus in Fremantle on the 6th of May, locating approximately 30 packages all concealed within the roof of the vehicle. Testing on the packages returned a positive result for cocaine, with a weight of around 34 kilos. Had the cocaine reached Australian shores, it had an estimated street value of $11 million, with the potential for 170,000 street-level deals. Investigations remain ongoing. Jack Fenwick, Perth.
0: Millions of Australians are being warned about wild weather. A so-called bomb cyclone has hit Perth, bringing more than 50 millimetres of rain and gusts over 200 kilometres an hour in a 1-in-5-year storm. The system is picking up pace and heading to South Australia, Victoria, New South Wales, even nudging border towns in Queensland, likely to bring damaging winds, icy cold lows and even alpine snow to those areas. And a plane in the United States has made an emergency landing after an attempted hijacking. Checking sport, in AFL, Fremantle are a game clear atop the AFL ladder after beating Brisbane 103-78. The NBA finals are now locked in. Oklahoma knocked out by San Antonio 111-103. PSG have won back-to-back Champions League titles after defeating Arsenal on penalties. And Pakistan has defeated Australia by 5 wickets in their ODI match. That's the latest. I'm Hugh Phillips.

So my name's Nicky Moffat. I'm from Gunai Kurnai, East Gippsland. And I'd like to give a big shout out to 3KND and all the mob out there listening.

0: 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What do you see? What do you see?
1: /24/7, that's 3K and D.

waiting to hear what you would say if you would call. Now it's too late, yes it's too late.

cause it's too late. Yes, it's too late to change my mind for you. Yes, it's too late. Yes, it's too late. I change.

0: Hello, I'm Hugh Phillips. The federal government claims its changes to capital gains tax and negative gearing will have a mild impact on housing affordability. Labor has introduced its legislation into Parliament, which is now undergoing a three-week Senate inquiry. Some modelling suggests the new policies could lower house prices by up to 10%. Housing Minister Claire O'Neill has told the ABC these suggestions are overblown.
1: The tax changes we're making in the budget are not the main driver of that. What house prices in our country move, the biggest driver of them is what goes on with interest rates. Treasury has modelled the impact of our tax changes on house prices. There is a mild affordability impact.
0: A police operation has unfolded in Sydney's southwest after reports of shots fired. Heavily armed officers swarmed a property in Horsley Park, later arresting a 47-year-old man. It's unclear if any shots were actually fired. Australia will now buy second-hand submarines under the multi-billion dollar AUKUS agreement. We were supposed to receive a mixture of new and old Virginia-class subs. Defence Minister Richard Marles argues it will streamline servicing. The Australian Border Force has seized more than 30 kilograms of cocaine hidden within a luxury bus in a WA port. Jack Fenwick reports.
2: Border Force officers inspected the bus in Fremantle on the 6th of May, locating approximately 30 packages all concealed within the roof of the vehicle. Testing on the packages returned a positive result for cocaine, with a weight of around 34 kilos. Had the cocaine reached Australian shores, it had an estimated street value of $11 million, with the potential for 170,000 street-level deals. Investigations remain ongoing. Jack Fenwick, Perth.
0: Millions of Australians are being warned about wild weather. A so-called bomb cyclone has hit Perth, bringing more than 50 millimetres of rain and gusts over 200 kilometres an hour in a 1-in-5-year storm. The system is picking up pace and heading to South Australia, Victoria, New South Wales, even nudging border towns in Queensland, likely to bring damaging winds, icy cold lows and even alpine snow to those areas. And a plane in the United States has made an emergency landing after an attempted hijacking. Checking sport, in AFL, Fremantle are a game clear atop the AFL ladder after beating Brisbane 103-78. The NBA finals are now locked in. Oklahoma knocked out by San Antonio 111-103. PSG have won back-to-back Champions League titles after defeating Arsenal on penalties. And Pakistan has defeated Australia by 5 wickets in their ODI match. That's the latest. I'm Hugh Phillips.

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once redesigned opera houses, and then shake the dirt from the soles of our feet. I know good bait for fishing, I know where the best shellfish are, I know how to grow tomatoes and carrots to help see in the dark. I know pumpkins, potatoes and beans, you see, I know all of these things, and each time I merely shake the dirt from the soles of our feet. I shall design programs whilst planting peas, I shall conjure spacewalks whilst perched beneath plants upon my knees. I shall write novels, prose and trilogies while picking potatoes in their twos and threes.

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I shall walk on as a theatrical great, singing and dancing out till late. Then I shall smile in the faces of the damned as I snack all year on pickled ham.

0: Hello, I'm Hugh Phillips. The federal government claims its changes to capital gains tax and negative gearing will have a mild impact on housing affordability. Labor has introduced its legislation into Parliament, which is now undergoing a three-week Senate inquiry. Some modelling suggests the new policies could lower house prices by up to 10%. Housing Minister Claire O'Neill has told the ABC these suggestions are overblown.
1: The tax changes we're making in the budget are not the main driver of that. What house prices in our country move, the biggest driver of them is what goes on with interest rates. Treasury has modelled the impact of our tax changes on house prices. There is a mild affordability impact.
0: A police operation has unfolded in Sydney's southwest after reports of shots fired. Heavily armed officers swarmed a property in Horsley Park, later arresting a 47-year-old man. It's unclear if any shots were actually fired. Australia will now buy second-hand submarines under the multi-billion dollar AUKUS agreement. We were supposed to receive a mixture of new and old Virginia-class subs. Defence Minister Richard Marles argues it will streamline servicing. The Australian Border Force has seized more than 30 kilograms of cocaine hidden within a luxury bus in a WA port. Jack Fenwick reports.
2: Border Force officers inspected the bus in Fremantle on the 6th of May, locating approximately 30 packages all concealed within the roof of the vehicle. Testing on the packages returned a positive result for cocaine with a weight of around 34 kilos. Had the cocaine reached Australian shores, it had an estimated street value of $11 million with the potential for 170,000 street-level deals. Investigations remain ongoing. Jack Fenwick, Perth.
0: Millions of Australians are being warned about wild weather. A so-called bomb cyclone has hit Perth, bringing more than 50 millimetres of rain and gusts over 200 kilometres an hour in a 1-in-5-year storm. The system is picking up pace and heading to South Australia, Victoria, New South Wales, even nudging border towns in Queensland, likely to bring damaging winds, icy cold lows and even alpine snow to those areas. And a plane in the United States has made an emergency landing after an attempted hijacking. Checking sport. In AFL, Fremantle are a game clear atop the AFL ladder after beating Brisbane 103-78. The NBA finals are now locked in. Oklahoma knocked out by San Antonio 111-103. PSG have won back-to-back Champions League titles after defeating Arsenal on penalties. And Pakistan has defeated Australia by 5 wickets in their ODI match. That's the latest. I'm Hugh Phillips.
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G'day everyone, it's Tom Curtin here from Katherine in the Northern Territory. You're listening to 3KND, Cool and Deadly. Have a cracker. 4

making me sad. 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Will there be a tomorrow? Hey, Dad, you think I'm gonna be famous like you are? Will I live till I made it? Can I ride 20 white horses? 'Cause you can. 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What came first, Dad, the chicken or the egg? 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Baby, I don't know what to say.

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Do all those starving children out there ever smile? Will I have a brother someday? Can I shake this tree without it ever falling on me? Will the stars come out tonight? Why is the news on the television always so sad? And will my thoughts always be my own? Baby, I don't know what to say.

0: that'll do.
1: Hello, I'm Hugh Phillips. The federal government claims its changes to capital gains tax and negative gearing will have a mild impact on housing affordability. Labor has introduced its legislation into Parliament, which is now undergoing a three-week Senate inquiry. Some modelling suggests the new policies could lower house prices by up to 10%. Housing Minister Claire O'Neill has told the ABC these suggestions are overblown.
2: The tax changes we're making in the budget are not the main driver of that. What house prices in our country move, the biggest driver of them is what goes on with interest rates. Treasury has modelled the impact of our tax changes on house prices. There is a mild affordability impact.
1: A police operation has unfolded in Sydney's southwest after reports of shots fired. Heavily armed officers swarmed a property in Horsley Park, later arresting a 47-year-old man. It's unclear if any shots were actually fired. Australia will now buy second-hand submarines under the multi-billion dollar AUKUS agreement. We were supposed to receive a mixture of new and old Virginia-class subs. Defence Minister Richard Marles argues it will streamline servicing. The Australian Border Force has seized more than 30 kilograms of cocaine hidden within a luxury bus in a WA port. Jack Fenwick reports.
3: Border Force officers inspected the bus in Fremantle on the 6th of May, locating approximately 30 packages all concealed within the roof of the vehicle. Testing on the packages returned a positive result for cocaine, with a weight of around 34 kilos. Had the cocaine reached Australian shores, it had an estimated street value of $11 million, with the potential for 170,000 street-level deals. Investigations remain ongoing. Jack Fenwick, Perth.
1: Millions of Australians are being warned about wild weather. A so-called bomb cyclone has hit Perth, bringing more than 50 millimetres of rain and gusts over 200 kilometres an hour in a one-in-five-year storm. The system is picking up pace and heading to South Australia, Victoria, New South Wales, even nudging border towns in Queensland, likely to bring damaging winds, icy cold lows and even alpine snow to those areas. And a plane in the United States has made an emergency landing after an attempted hijacking. Checking sport, in AFL, Fremantle are a game clear atop the AFL ladder after beating Brisbane 103-78. The NBA finals are now locked in. Oklahoma knocked out by San Antonio 111-103. PSG have won back-to-back Champions League titles after defeating Arsenal on penalties. And Pakistan has defeated Australia by 5 wickets in their ODI match. That's the latest. I'm Hugh Phillips.

Hey, this is Natasha, and you're listening to 3K&D, Cool and Deadly. Big shout out to the mobs in Torres Strait, to Tabula family. Have a good one.

0: Hello, I'm Hugh Phillips. The federal government claims its changes to capital gains tax and negative gearing will have a mild impact on housing affordability. Labor has introduced its legislation into Parliament, which is now undergoing a three-week Senate inquiry. Some modelling suggests the new policies could lower house prices by up to 10%. Housing Minister Claire O'Neill has told the ABC these suggestions are overblown.
1: The tax changes we're making in the budget are not the main driver of that. What house prices in our country move, the biggest driver of them is what goes on with interest rates. Treasury has modelled the impact of our tax changes on house prices. There is a mild affordability impact.
0: A police operation has unfolded in Sydney's southwest after reports of shots fired. Heavily armed officers swarmed a property in Horsley Park, later arresting a 47-year-old man. It's unclear if any shots were actually fired. Australia will now buy second-hand submarines under the multi-billion dollar AUKUS agreement. We were supposed to receive a mixture of new and old Virginia-class subs. Defence Minister Richard Marles argues it will streamline servicing. The Australian Border Force has seized more than 30 kilograms of cocaine hidden within a luxury bus in a WA port. Jack Fenwick reports.
2: Border Force officers inspected the bus in Fremantle on the 6th of May, locating approximately 30 packages all concealed within the roof of the vehicle. Testing on the packages returned a positive result for cocaine, with a weight of around 34 kilos. Had the cocaine reached Australian shores, it had an estimated street value of $11 million, with the potential for 170,000 street-level deals. Investigations remain ongoing. Jack Fenwick, Perth.
0: Millions of Australians are being warned about wild weather. A so-called bomb cyclone has hit Perth, bringing more than 50 millimetres of rain and gusts over 200 kilometres an hour in a 1-in-5-year storm. The system is picking up pace and heading to South Australia, Victoria, New South Wales, even nudging border towns in Queensland, likely to bring damaging winds, icy cold lows and even alpine snow to those areas. And a plane in the United States has made an emergency landing after an attempted hijacking. Checking sport, in AFL, Fremantle are a game clear atop the AFL ladder after beating Brisbane 103-78. The NBA finals are now locked in. Oklahoma knocked out by San Antonio 111-103. PSG have won back-to-back Champions League titles after defeating Arsenal on penalties. And Pakistan has defeated Australia by 5 wickets in their ODI match. That's the latest. I'm Hugh Phillips. G'day.

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When I'm not busy watching YouTube and catching up with my cousins on the Facebook, I am listening to 3KND on the live streaming on their website 3KND.org.au. Check it out.

Kia ora, I'm George Henare, playing the Sultan in Aladdin. Thanks for making 3KND number one. 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

0: Good morning, I'm Sasha Foote. Another opinion poll shows One Nation is cementing its position as a major political force in Australia. The latest Redbridge poll shows the minor party now has a primary vote of 31%, edging ahead of both Labor and the Coalition. The research shows most voters don't have faith in either of the major parties to improve the country's outlook. The One Nation leader, Pauline Hanson, is defending her parliamentary attendance record amid questions about why she's rarely there on Senate estimate hearing days. Military experts have labelled Australia's decision to purchase 3 second-hand US submarines a bad deal. As part of the AUKUS pact, Australia was expected to receive 2 used and 1 new Virginia-class nuclear sub. Those plans have now changed. Defence Minister Richard Miles says the shift will result in significant savings, but security analyst Michael Shoebridge has told Nine it's a bad deal.
1: The used subs that we're getting will probably be about 10 or 12 years old by the time we pay for them. And that means they've probably got about 20 years of their life left.
0: A powerful storm has smashed Perth and other parts of Western Australia, ripping off roofs, bringing down trees and cutting off power to tens of thousands of homes. A man and a woman in their 70s were lucky to escape injury after a tree crashed onto their car while driving on a highway in the wild weather. The State Emergency Service has received more than 300 calls for help. Search crews are still working to find 2 other men feared missing in a flooded cave in Laos following the successful rescue of 4 others. A group searching for gold inside the cave when they became trapped by floodwaters more than 10 days ago. It's understood 2 others may still be trapped somewhere in the cave system. South Australian cave diver Josh Richards says crews are racing against time to reach the missing pair.
2: Having a map from the miners who were rescued yesterday, we now know that there's a passage beyond. It sounds like it's even tighter and more unpleasant.
0: Also making news, clashes between football fans and police across France has led to more than 700 arrests following the Champions League final. More than 200 people have been injured, with 450 in custody. The Israeli military says it's captured Beaufort Castle in southern Lebanon after days of intense fighting and airstrikes. Checking sport, West Coast beat Essendon by 30 points in Perth. The Giants thrashed the Demons by 49 points in the earlier game. The Giants continue to fall at the French Open. Women's third seed Iga Swiatek knocked out in the 4th round by Marta Kostyuk. Spanish teenager Rafael Hodar is also through to the quarterfinals. And for the first time since 2018, Australia's won both men's and women's titles at a Rugby Sevens World Series event. That is the very latest.

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0: 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Look out, these are probably scammers trying to steal from you and your community. 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That's 1300 303 143. Authorised by the Australian Government, Canberra.
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0: Good morning, I'm Sasha Foote. A former senator claims Australia's revised AUKUS deal with the United States shouldn't come as a surprise. Our country was originally due to purchase a mix of new and second-hand Virginia-class submarines from America. We will now acquire used submarines from the same production block instead. Rex Patrick says he doesn't believe we will ever see the subs.
1: Anyone who has bothered to look into the US submarine industrial base have known that we were never going to get, or we are never going to get, Virginia-class submarines for the Royal Australian Navy.
0: Another opinion poll shows One Nation is cementing its position as a major political force in Australia. The latest Redbridge poll shows the minor party now has a primary vote of 31%, edging out Labor and the Coalition. The research shows most voters don't have faith in either of the major parties to improve the country's outlook. Rescuers are now exploring alternative access points to find the last two missing men trapped in a louse cave. A group of seven miners became stranded in the cave when flash floods hit nearly 2 weeks ago. Rescuers extracted the first villager before four more found their way out. Australian cave diver Josh Richard says he's been leading efforts to locate a vertical access point into the cave system.
2: We then went and marched out through the jungle, found a substantial hole. I climbed down into it. I could only get down about 7 to 8 metres before I found another vertical shaft.
0: Older Australians are still waiting up to 8 months to receive home care help, despite some improvements in the aged care system. Figures show more than 79,000 ongoing places for the Support at Home program were released in the first 3 months of this year. Data shows Australian home prices have flatlined in May as various issues affect the market. Cotality's National Home Value Index shows Sydney is leading the downturn with a drop of nearly 1%. Research director Tim Lawless says a number of factors are softening the market.
3: We've seen inflation rising, interest rates have picked up. We've seen confidence fall off a cliff in the midst of an oil shock. And now, of course, with the budget, we're probably likely to see less investment in the marketplace.
0: Investigations are underway into a fire that destroyed a childcare facility in Logan. No one was hurt in the blaze at the Kingston Centre. Checking sport, Harley Reid has again started as West Coast recorded a 30-point win over Essendon. In wet and windy conditions, Reid finished with 24 disposals and 9 score involvements. The Socceroos World Cup squad will be finalised this morning. Coach Tony Popovic, boosted by young midfielder Christian Volpato, switching his allegiance from Italy to Australia. And Royal Challengers Bangalore has won back-to-back IPL titles, defeating Gujarat Titans by 5 wickets with 12 balls remaining. That's the latest. I'm Sasha Foote.
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0: Silence!
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0: Good morning, Harrison Peterson here from NIRS News, coming to you from the lands of the Yuggera and Turrbal peoples. Protesters have been forced out of the site of Brisbane's planned Olympic Stadium in the early hours of the morning.
1: We are out of the
0: building! Greens given to Australia as part of the AUKUS agreement will be second-hand. Details and other stories after this.
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3: Program sponsor.
0: All of Australia's nuclear-powered submarines will be second-hand. At least 8 subs will be given to Australia as part of a multi-billion dollar deal under the AUKUS alliance with the US and UK. The announcement that all of Australia's submarines will be pre-owned was made during a defence leaders' meeting in Singapore.

0: Singapore. The US Secretary of State, Pete Hegseth, has told SBS, Australians can be confident that these submarines will be handed to Australia.
1: I think they can. And that's why we did the review the way that we did, is to bring ensure that what we're promising is aligned with what we're able to do. But it's mutually beneficial. Those subs, obviously, in the hands of Australia are important for your defense, but they also add to the combined defense of what we would need to do, heaven forbid there were a contingency.
0: Any deal to end the US-Israeli war on Iran needs to protect the rights of the Iranian people. That's the warning from Iran's chief negotiator, Mohammad Bakir Kalibaf.
2: The soldiers on the diplomatic front have absolutely no trust in the enemy's words and promises. Our only criteria is to achieve tangible results before we fulfill our commitments in return. Until we are certain that the rights of the Iranian people have been secured, we will not approve any agreement. The guarantee behind this strategy is our own lives, which we hold in our hands, ready to sacrifice for the people of Iran.
0: That translation was via Al Jazeera. The warning comes after a weekend of high-stake talks to secure a 60-day ceasefire extension is agreed to by Tehran and Washington. US President Donald Trump says the US is slowly getting what it wants out of the negotiations, while Iran's Foreign Minister Abbas Araghchi says nothing is set in stone until a final deal is signed. Now on to today's weather. Borley Perth showers with a max temp of 20 degrees. Tarndunya Adelaide 20 degrees with showers and damaging winds. Vanar Melbourne 14 degrees with showers increasing. For Nipaluna Hobart a late shower or two at 13 degrees. For Ngunnawal and Ngambri Country or Canberra late showers and 13 as well. For Gadigal Country Sydney sunny and 19. For Mugajin Brisbane 22 degrees and sunny. And for Garamilla Darwin sunny and 31 degrees. And if you have a story or news tip to send our way, or if there's something happening in your community that you want to let us know about, you can always send an email to news@nirs.org.au or message us on Facebook, Instagram, or LinkedIn. And that's been the latest from NIRS News.
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0: Hello, I'm Sasha Foote. The newly appointed president of the Liberal Party accepts there has been a huge surge in support for alternatives as One Nation cements its popularity among voters. The latest Redbridge poll shows the minor party now has a primary vote of 31%, which is now ahead of both Labor and the Liberals. Tony Abbott was elected unopposed as the new Liberal president. He says the most important thing for the coalition is taking the fight to the Labor Party.
1: I think it's a question not so much of beating any other party on the centre-right. It's a question of exposing the lies and the incompetence and the un-Australian characteristics of the current government.
0: A three-year-old boy has died in a house fire in Melbourne's west. Emergency services responded to the Werribee address with reports that multiple children were trapped inside the burning home. The toddler's father is in hospital with serious injuries after he reportedly smashed a window to try and save his son. Southern Australia is on alert for wild weather with heavy winds sweeping across from the west. Parts of WA have been lashed by a storm, bringing powerful winds and lightning strikes, with parts of South Australia and Victoria now on alert as well. The Weather Bureau's Casey McCarthy says that system will sweep across the country in the coming days, but Sydney should be spared the worst of it.
2: Tracking across the Southern Ocean with that an associated cold front on the northern flank of that system, and that is what's bringing across the risk of damaging wind gusts across the southern half of the country, and with it showers and rain as well.
0: The mother of murdered British backpacker Peter Falconia has made a rare plea for help to find her son's body. The 28-year-old was killed by Bradley John Murdoch in 2001 while travelling with his girlfriend between Alice Springs and Darwin. Joan Falconia has told News Corp she fears she'll die before her son is found. The tourism industry believes travel warnings for a number of Middle Eastern airports should be lifted. The warnings were put in place following the outbreak of the Iran war. Travel Industry Association Chief Executive Dean Long says they're leaving many holidaymakers uninsured.
3: Really simply, Minister Wong today just needs to lower the advice for the airport itself from a level 4 to a level 3. It doesn't mean have a holiday, but it means you can.
0: Hello, I'm Sasha Foote. The newly appointed president of the Liberal Party accepts there has been a huge surge in support for alternatives as One Nation cements its popularity among voters. The latest Redbridge poll shows the minor party now has a primary vote of 31%, which is now ahead of both Labor and the Liberals. Tony Abbott was elected unopposed as the new Liberal president. He says the most important thing for the coalition is taking the fight to the Labor Party.
1: I think it's a question not so much of beating any other party on the centre-right. It's a question of exposing the lies and the incompetence and the un-Australian characteristics of the current government.
0: A three-year-old boy has died in a house fire in Melbourne's west. Emergency services responded to the Werribee address with reports that multiple children were trapped inside the burning home. The toddler's father is in hospital with serious injuries after he reportedly smashed a window to try and save his son. Southern Australia is on alert for wild weather with heavy winds sweeping across from the west. Parts of WA have been lashed by a storm, bringing powerful winds and lightning strikes, with parts of South Australia and Victoria now on alert as well. The Weather Bureau's Casey McCarthy says that system will sweep across the country in the coming days, but Sydney should be spared the worst of it.
2: Tracking across the Southern Ocean with that an associated cold front on the northern flank of that system, and that is what's bringing across the risk of damaging wind gusts across the southern half of the country, and with it showers and rain as well.
0: The mother of murdered British backpacker Peter Falconia has made a rare plea for help to find her son's body. The 28-year-old was killed by Bradley John Murdoch in 2001 while travelling with his girlfriend between Alice Springs and Darwin. Joan Falconia has told News Corp she fears she'll die before her son is found. The tourism industry believes travel warnings for a number of Middle Eastern airports should be lifted. The warnings were put in place following the outbreak of the Iran war. Travel Industry Association Chief Executive Dean Long says they're leaving many holidaymakers uninsured.
3: Really simply, Minister Wong today just needs to lower the advice for the airport itself from a level 4 to a level 3. It doesn't mean have a holiday, but it means you can...
4: G'day.

morning when I hit the dusty track. Been going down it for days now, I ain't coming back. 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But no more will he torment my living soul. 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

0: Hey everyone, it's Nat from Darabin. Just love listening to 3K&D. It's cool and deadly. Keep on rocking on.
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Hi, if you love 70s music, join me, Grant Hansen, every Monday afternoon for some 70s nostalgia from 2 to 3pm. I'll be playing you all those fabulous hits of the 70s, taking you back in time when life was fun and Australian music ruled. Songs that bring back great memories. 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

0: Hello, I'm Sasha Foote. Investigators are examining whether an e-bike or scooter battery caused a fatal house fire in Melbourne's northeast. A three-year-old boy died in the blaze at Werribee while his father was seriously injured trying to save the toddler. An arson chemist is now on scene. A defence expert believes it is a sensible decision to buy a third second-hand nuclear submarine under the AUKUS pact instead of a brand new model. All the Virginia-class submarines acquired will now be of the same type. The Australian Strategic Policy Institute's Dr. Malcolm Davis says it is not necessarily a bad thing to secure a third vessel with a shorter shelf life.
1: Yeah, people are sort of probably over-dramatising this slightly. Yeah, we'll get the two second-hand ones and the third second-hand one. And essentially what that will do is give us 20 years of good life for those submarines before we transition to the SSN AUKUS boats in the early 2040s.
0: A growing sense the country is heading in the wrong direction is helping continue the One Nation surge. The latest Redbridge poll shows the minor party now has a primary vote of 31%. The results eclipses the Labor government with core support of 28% and the coalition on 20%. The Australian Education Union is at its sixth stop of a national tour examining infrastructure challenges at public schools across the country. A series of roundtables is being held in Sydney this week as part of an inquiry to understand whether public schools have adequate facilities to support student outcomes. AEU Federal President Karina Haythorpe says the needs of students and teachers are being held back by Commonwealth funding shortfalls.
2: We know that state governments can't carry the infrastructure burden alone. We need the federal government to step up and be a genuine partner in funding the buildings that students need for the future.
0: A landmark study has found that rising cannabis use in the United States is causally responsible for a birth defect known as hole in the heart. Advocacy group Drug Free Australia says the findings stress the need to roll out public health campaigns about medicinal cannabis risks in pregnancy. More than 60,000 properties across Perth and the southwest have lost power after severe storms battered WA and